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Sonny G's the best by a country mile. 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

said it was just a figment of speech. And I said, you mean figure? And she said, no, figment, because she could never imagine it happening. But it did. When we first met, I played the shy boy. And when she spoke to me for the first time, my nose began to bleed. She guessed the rest. The next day, we went on a bus ride to the ferry. And when nobody came to collect our fares, well, I knew then this was something special. I couldn't stop thinking about her, and every time I switched on the radio, there was somebody else singing a song about the two of us. It was just like being on a fast ride at the fun fair. The sort you want to get off because it's scary, and then as soon as you're off, you want to get straight back on again. But oh, love is strange, and you have to learn to take the crunchy with the smooth, I suppose. She began going out with Mr. Potato Head. It was when I saw her in the car park with his coat around her shoulders that I realised. I went home and thought about the two of them together until the bathwater went cold around me. I thought about her eyes and the curve of her breasts and about the point where their bodies met. I confronted her about it. I said, I'm the most illegible bachelor in town. She said, yeah, that's why I can never understand any of those silly letters you send me. And then one day it happened. She cut her hair and I stopped loving her.

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Exciting times are on the way. New things to bring every day. Why not listen to the funky shows? The presenters will keep you on your toes. The music they play should suit everyone. Lots of variety, spice and fun. Different topics we can discuss with an in-depth analysis and minimal fuss. So come and join the growing queue. See what Sonny G can do for you. Please remember to turn on that dial. Sonny G's the best by a country mile. Everybody's loving Sonny Govan.

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Your station, your creation. We have a slightly different show this week. We have special guests who I'll introduce in a wee second. We're going to be chatting about Thistle Connections, which is a fundraising concert, which is happening on the 3rd of August, 2 weeks today. So we're going to play some of the bands, or hopefully all the bands that are playing at that, through the course of the show. We're going to kick off with Kev Sherry and Jamie Houston, who we've played a couple of times. This is Hang Your Head High.

0: 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Your station, your creation. We have got two guests with us today. I've got Gary Anderson from Esperanza.
1: Hello there.
0: And I've got Johnny, who's just checking out how things work.
2: Hello.
0: Both Thistle fans, as it goes. So, as I said, today we're going to do a slightly different show. We're going to be playing artists who are playing live next a week today, which is the 2nd, not the 3rd of August.
1: 2 weeks today.
0: 2 weeks today. A week on Sunday at the Classic Grand.
1: Yeah.
0: And it's raising funds for Partick Thistle Football Club. Other football teams are available in what is the 150th year. So do you want to tell us a wee bit about what kicked off the idea of doing it?
1: Yeah, my mate of mine, Sinky, who's a Thistle fan as well, he's now lives in Stornoway. He'd come down to Glasgow for the weekend and we went to Stereo to see the Poachers.
0: Yeah.
1: And the Fast Camels, and bumped into Neil Sturgeon there, who obviously helped out a wee bit. He was on stage a couple of songs as well. And we just got talking, and I said, you know, it's great, because both bands here have got both Neil's Thistle fans. And I just said to them, imagine we just put something together and get as many bands as we can that we know yeah. have got Thistle fans in them, and we'll just raise funds. And basically, my pal runs Classic Grand, so he keeps the bar money, or the ticket sales, door money goes to Thistle. Bands all play to hopefully a decent crowd.
0: Yeah.
1: Win-win situation for everybody.
0: Absolutely. That's quite a lineup already.
1: Yeah, we might have a wee special guest. We'll say too much yet, but definitely a Partick Thistle connection.
0: Nice. Well, that'd be really cool. Just because you've mentioned them, I'm going to play the Poachers single, Jordan and Dalglish, and we'll be back just after that.

There we go. Here's Poachers, Jordan and Dugleish. Because I've got guests, I'm talking rather than getting set up, which is always a great idea. And then when it comes to time to play the next song, I don't know what I'm doing. Just for a wee change. So, because you mentioned them a minute ago, we're also playing Neil Sturgeon and the Infomaniacs next, and the track that we're going to play is off their most recent album, which is A Mistake. And the album is called, before I forget to tell you, Fermata.

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1: 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Gary's been here before as a member of Esperanza, so we were going to play one of the Esperanza tunes. So Day and Tonight, here it comes now.

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1: 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This is Joe Mango from the...

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That was The Clock by Joe Mangle, which is off the brand new album, The Light Switch, which just came out about 2 weeks ago, and it's really good. You should check it out. I'm going to play when I can remember where I've got it on my computer. Let's find it. Hold on. I've just we've got tracks that are from bands that are playing at Thistle Connections, and they're not available on Apple Music, so I'm having to find them on downloads. So here we go. This is Death in the Afternoon, and this is Sunburst.

You're listening. Sorry, covered. We're just having a chat here and not remembering to pay attention to when songs finish. Sorry, Government, Community Radio 103.5 FM. I'm still joined by Gary and Johnny, and we're kind of doing all things Thistle Connections today. So that was Death in the Afternoon, and the song was called Sunburst. And we'll dedicate that to Odie from the band, who I think every Thistle fan in the land knows from seeing him at games, usually in a fair array of states. And we're going to play Nathan Beard now. This is Be Part of This, which was written for the Thistle women's team.

0: I'm Steve Plummer from 12 Guitars. We're based at Harmony Row in Govan, and we've been based in Govan since we started the organisation 5 years ago. What we do at 12 Guitars is basically make guitar playing and tuition for guitar playing accessible to anybody in the community across the whole of Glasgow and the west of Scotland, but specifically around the Govan area. We have a number of services that we operate. We have a partnership with Magpie's Eye, where we retail many of our refurbished and recycled and upcycled instruments and accessories. So please feel free to jump in there and see what bargains can be had. All of the proceeds from that helps us to support our accessibility for guitar playing to the community. We also run a Wednesday evening waterfront nights for beginners and intermediate to advanced players. And all of the information on that and all of the other services we provide can be found at 12guitars.org. That's 12, 1, 2, guitars, all strung together, .org. Or you can email me at steve@12guitars.org. We love to make music with everybody in the community, so please get along to Waterfront Nights, check out the shop, or just drop us an inquiry if you'd like to support what we do, whether it's giving lessons to people in the community, or just helping out refurbing guitars, restringing them and getting them ready for the retail. Thank you.
1: 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We're going to have Dance Into the Night, which is by the As Just Sends. I think that's how you pronounce it. Certainly, it's probably close enough. It's not it's not quite right. And of course, all these bands, or most of the bands we're playing today, are playing at Thistle Connections, which is a fortnight today. Classic Grand. Tickets are £20, available from Ticket Scotland, and all the proceeds are going to Partick Thistle Football Club, which is a very good place for money to go. Here's Dance Into the Night.

There we go, that's the Azure Sense and Dance Into the Night. Another band that's playing a fortnight today are Jay Lester and the 603, who we've played loads of times in the last couple of years since the album came out. This is Staring at the Window from their album.

0: There we go. Way, that was Jay Lister in the 603 staring at the window. I'm going to play the Lamb Emmett Parlance just now, and then Gary's going to head off because he's got stuff to do. It's been a pleasure to have you. Thanks very much for coming down.
1: Thank you.
0: There's a couple more tunes we'll play from Thistle Connections bands, and then we'll play some more new music from Glasgow. But these are the Lamb Emmett Parlance. This is Return to for Hill Road, which is a cracking tune. Obviously, other football teams are available, but none of them are worth supporting for the Partick Thistle are.

There we go. That was Lammy McParland's and Return to Firhill Road, which is these days a bona fide a Thistle classic. Going to have some Pulp. Honestly, I would if it had actually moved. There we go. This is from the most recent album. This is Spike Island.

There we go, Pulp, Spike Island, from their last album. Going to have some more Glasgow's Finest now. These are Arrowsmeet. This is the Cunt single. This is Deja Vu 2.

There we go, Seven Nation Army from the White Stripes. Back to some Thistle Connections tunage. These are the Fast Camels. Obviously, their album Lost to This World came out a few months ago. We were playing tracks off it then. This is LA. And Drew and Mark from the Fast Camels will be playing at Thistle Connections.

0: There we go. That's Ellie from the Fast Camels. And Mark and Drew will be playing live at Thistle Connections a fortnight today. This is Sinigovan Community Radio. We're live with you to midday. Back in a wee sec.
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0: These are Wilco and this is Someone to Lose.

There we go. Stone Roses. And the Resurrection from their self-titled debut album, which is rather wonderful. This is brand new. This just came out on Friday. This is the Specials. A message to you, Rudy, live from the Cathedral. There is a live album from that was recorded at Coventry Cathedral a few years ago. That's just come out, and it's available as an album, or as a double album, or as a box set, or as triple vinyl. All the things. If you're a big fan of the Specials, you can get signed copies direct from them. Same price as the actual ordinary stuff would be, but just signed, which is really nice. So my 6 CD box set turned up last week, signed by Horace Panter. So Horace Gentleman on bass, and Linville Golding, which was a lovely wee treat as I came through the door. This is A Message to You, Rudy.

0: Hi, I'm Tricia and I'm a volunteer at Fairfield Heritage Museum. The museum tells the story of Fairfield Shipyard, not just in the UK, but worldwide. The museum has a number of exhibits which tell the story of Govan. We are at 1048 Govan Road and our opening hours at present are 11am until 4pm, Monday through to Sunday. Winter hours will be from the 1st of November until the 12th of December. Fairfields will then close and reopen on the 12th of January. And ours, again, will be 1 till 4, Monday to Friday. If you require further information, our website will contain everything that you should need. 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Everyone is welcome to come in. You don't need an appointment and there is no charge.
1: You're listening to Govan Community Radio. These are the Sunday Roasters. I'm Gavin Dunbar. We've still got 40 minutes left before we disappear off into the glorious sunshine of Glasgow if you're listening live this Sunday, the 19th of July. This is Mike D from the upcoming album, This Is True Colours.

Mike D from his upcoming album. This is True Colours. And talking about coming albums, Renaissance comes out on the 31st of July. It's the brand new album for the first time in about 12 years from the old Jurette column. It's very exciting. Waiting for it to come out. A couple of tracks have already emerged. One of them is the one we're about to play now. This is Liars from Renaissance, Jurette column. It's got a factory number. Isn't that exciting?

Okay.

0: stop with me. I stop with you. I love who I am. I'll keep my own counsel. I can listen to yours.
1: Maybe go. The Jurita column and the track is Liars from Renaissance, which is due out very, very soon. 31st of July it comes out. It's very exciting. I very much looking forward to hearing it. Kind of ended up like there's a couple of other older albums that have just been reissued in vinyl for the first time, or for the first time in years, and I never had them from before. So I ordered them, and then I got the Tony Wilson, A Pain to Wilson, a triple album, because I never got that. I had all the original Factory ones, obviously on Factory Records, but then I didn't necessarily kind of dive into the later ones. So it's nice to have them. Anywho, we're gonna have a very quick chat about mentoring from right there, and then we'll be back with some more tunes in about 2 minutes, minute and a half. Minute 4 seconds.
2: Hi, how you doing? My name is Renzo Cardozzi. I'm the Director of Programmes at Right There. Right There is a Glasgow-based charity that operate across 7 local authorities, and our programmes or programme model focuses on for people at home and in the community, and that takes the shape of outreach support, supported accommodation and mentoring, counselling and coaching. Our support services office is based in Davis Street in Govan. Recently we launched our new community hub, of which will be a further support network for people that live in the community, including the young people and families that we support across a couple of our programmes, namely our Glasgow Intensive Family Support and our mentoring programme, but open to members of the public for support and guidance wherever they might need. If you'd like any more information on Right There, please feel free to visit our website, where we've got more information on all of our programmes and the support that we deliver. 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
1: 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We are live in the Sunday Roasters studio from Studio One at Sunday Govan. This is Thistle Connections Day, because we've been playing bands that are playing at Thistle Connections, which is the 2nd of August, 2 weeks today, at the Classic Grand. These are Hicks, and this is Move

But he got this move by Hicks, who are playing at Thistle Connections 2 weeks today. Classic Grand. There's one or two more bands we'll play just before the end of the show, and then you'll have heard all the bands that are playing that we can tell you about. Going to just have a wee shout out. Matthew Checkett has just messaged. He is out cycling in the old Perth Shires just now. He is on Heaven's Mixtape on Wednesday here on Sunnygovern Community Radio, and then Wednesday it's a special on Sheffield, where from he hails. Going to be playing lots of artists from Sheffield. Obviously, we've already played Pulp today without even knowing, just as a pure coincidence. But what could you ask for? A wee bit of the Human League. This is the sound of the crowd.

There we go, a wee quick American alt-rock double bill for you. We had Blister of the Sun by Violent Femmes and then R.E.M. It's the End of the World As We Know It and I Feel Fine. These are the last of the folks that were playing from the Thistle Connections fundraiser a week on Sunday, 2nd of August at the Classic Grand. These are Sciatica Finch and this is Find You.

There we go, Attica Finch. Sciatica Finch, sorry. It's not working. That is the last of the tracks from the Thistle Connections, peeps. You can catch that show live a fortnight today. Classic Grand. £20 ticket, available from Ticket Scotland in advance. It's going to be really good. And also, it's just a lovely fundraiser for Partick Thistle on the 150th anniversary. So, I hope you've enjoyed listening to all those bands. Loads and loads of local bands playing at it. So, it's going to be a good day. We're going to finish off now. Back, I don't think I'm live next week because I have. Actually DJing at the Copa del Jags Jags for Good fundraiser tournament up at Petershill Park, but there'll be a replay, and if I don't get a chance to get a pre-record done, which is I always promised I'll do and I never have the time. These are Warren James. This is from Tales from Film City, their new album. It was just came out a week and a half ago. This is Miss Green Tea.

0: house, son.
1: Okay, I've got with me in the studio today two people. I've got Stephen Stewart and Craig Tobin, and they are from Advice Direct Scotland. Hi, guys.
2: Hi,
3: hello.
1: How are you both today?
2: Doing well, thank you very much.
3: Thank you very much, lovely.
2: Seeing the sunny sights of Govan.
3: Yeah, yes. It's very sunny in Govan today, I have to say.
1: It is. I'm loving it myself, although it gets a bit hot. Me being a redhead, lots of freckles, all my freckles come out, join up. You play dot to dot on my skin. Anyway, the first and most important question is, what is or who are Advice Direct Scotland?
2: Advice Direct Scotland is a national charity, deals with lots of advice. So we deal with consumer, energy debt, welfare and debt in general. But a new exciting thing that's now dropped on our doorstep is Advocacy Scot, which is a new national advocacy service that navigates people through Social Security Scotland benefits. And it just so happens that we are coming to govern.
1: Okay. Thanks, Craig. Stephen, how long has the organisation been going for?
3: Well, it's been going for years now, but the new project, as Craig said, is this advocacy one, which we're rolling out. It's the launch event is going to be in Elder Park Library, just up the road. So that's Tuesday, July 21st. We're kicking off at noon. Craig's going to, you know, introduce the service, and you can meet advocates. And there'll be free food and sandwiches for people. You can drop by and find out what the service can do for you. But it's beginning. It's already begun in Scotland, and it's going to be all over every local authority. And it's about helping people navigate the benefit system in Scotland. So a huge positive step.
2: The important thing, if I could just come in then, is that it's independent. So we are funded by Social Security Scotland, but we're an independent service. So we are for the people to make sure that they are aware of what they're eligible for in terms of benefits. Also be that supportive navigator to make sure we've got a seamless transition of support.
3: And there's been some major successes already. You know, there's been people that have been helped with appeals and things like that, and have got thousands of pounds. So it's really about connecting people with what they're entitled to, empowering people.
1: I think that's absolutely what we need, because government, DWP, they tend not to tell people what they are entitled to. And I sometimes have a chap called Gordon Brown coming on the show. He's from Glasgow Action for Pensioners. And when we're chatting, I find out, you know, through his research, what he does is there are millions of pounds of unclaimed money that people are entitled to. So to have an organisation such as yourselves is absolutely amazing.
3: Well, you know, we've been out and about today in Govan. We've spoken to people, and we spoke to one business owner, and she's actually, going to use the service because she's been trying to claim, but she just finds it a wee bit difficult with the various forums. So we're going to sort that out. So it's already reaping successes already.
1: Fantastic.
2: She pulled out this big booklet and said, this has been sat in the drawer for the last how long?
3: Yeah.
2: A few weeks. You know, and our line is, that shouldn't be something to defeat them. Everybody should not lose out on support what they're entitled to just because of a form. And that's where our advocacy workers come in. We can help people through that process. Yeah. Take that pain away.
3: Yes.
1: Yes.
3: Make it easier. And a lot of these advocates that I've spoken to have years of service, and I've been doing it for a long time. So it's just about putting that connection in place.
2: Absolutely.
3: And it all kicks off next Tuesday.
1: So there you go, people. You're listening. Get to Elder Park Library next Tuesday, the 21st of July, between 12 and 2, and lunch will be provided. Now, you can't say no to a free lunch. And while you're having a nibble, then you can be listening and joining in to all the conversations that are going on. So let's go on to a piece of music. Craig, you've asked for Mariah Carey and Fantasy.
2: Yes.
1: Why?
2: I am, and I don't think this is unknown to everyone, the biggest Mariah Carey fan the earth has ever seen. And there's a few reasons for that. I'll not go into it all, but as I was growing up, I had quite a hard childhood. And Mariah Carey was my go-to therapy when I didn't know what therapy was. And so her music, to this day, is soothing to me. And also, just love her. She's great.
3: I think he mentions her every single day in the office.
1: Every day.
3: Yeah.
1: At least once.
2: Yeah. And a lot of people don't know this, and I don't mind saying it, but the reason people love Mariah Carey is not because of the Christmas songs and not because of all the big hits she's got, by the way. It's because of the really personalized writing that she does that often don't make it out as commercial successes, but actually just album cuts that are so deep that people connect with them.
3: Wow, never knew
1: that. Okay, yeah. Okay. So here we go with Mariah Carey and Fantasy.

0: Sonny Govan Radio.
1: A question. When I went to have a look at the website, I found the website really, really interesting, and the amount of things that you actually cover. It's not just money. It's not just, you know, the benefits. They are obviously very important, but, you know, you cover things like housing and family stuff. Mm-hmm. So I want you to ask, from my reading everything on the website, would you say that that you're different or the same as Citizens Advice or Money Matters?
2: I think this is a really good question. I also think that, and my political answer is that there's room for everyone. But I do think Advisorate Scotland offers a unique approach to how we offer expert advice. One of those being that instead of volunteers, volunteers are amazing. I've worked with volunteers for many years, so I have a background with lung cancer support. But it does often happen that sometimes the volunteering opportunity that you assign yourself to isn't a priority, which means our paid advisors can get through their kind of casework on quickly. And so people aren't waiting quite as long. The other thing that I talk about in my role as Head of Impact across Scotland is that whole person holistic approach that we have. So yes, we're funded to do a lot of different things, but when people come to us, it's that whole person approach, making sure that if they have come through the deadline, we're still checking for any other issues that we can help with that day, so they're not having to call again to anybody else. So that whole person holistic approach, I think, is quite unique to us. And the other thing is the fact that we don't assume people are accessing advice so differently now that you've got ChatGPT and things like that and the internet. So we make sure we provide a variety of methods to engage with us, whether that's WhatsApp, online forms, telephone, face-to-face. You know, we're offering different ways of engaging with us to make sure that it's best for you and your lifestyle.
1: Mm. And I think with ChatGPT, although, you know, it does have its uses, it's still human input, and a lot of the information can be misinformation. So,
2: absolutely.
3: The thing I've noticed with AI is that sometimes it gives you a kind of generic UK slant, mm-hmm. whereas the Scotland situation can be different. Scots law is different. The advice setup is different. So, yeah, it's not always the answer to rely on AI.
1: Yeah, definitely.
2: And the advocacy.scot approach, the in-person kind of approach for this funding, I think that is the beauty of this partnership that we now have with Scottish Library Information Council. So the reason we've been funded is to make sure we're visible. So yes, that, you know, there's a lot of people that want the digital advice and things like that and digital support, but there are still people that value, like ourselves, the face-to-face support, making sure we're out there and visible in communities. Which is why over the next few couple of years, we're going to be having a presence in as many libraries as we can. And these libraries, you know, often have information professionals as the librarians. They, you know, it's not a massive sidestep to what they're offering. And like I said, they're in the heart of communities and they're trusted. Mm-hmm. They're probably the only space in communities these days that you don't have this obligation to pay for anything. And so because of that, I think this is the perfect setup.
3: And it's great for me because I'm a book lover. I love reading books. I love being around books. So it's great to be in libraries. And I think what gets overlooked is how fundamentally important libraries still are. As you just said, you know, they are community hubs. You know, it's fantastic to be offering this service through libraries. It's great.
1: I'm interested to know why you chose Elder Park Library as your launch.
2: So partly that is because funders say that this is the particular area. But I mean, from our perspective, it has recently been refurbished. It is looking fantastic. We were there this morning. And one of the things that we both identified walking through Govan and speaking to the community this morning is there's a real sense of community here. As we were in the library, we could sense that it was a really well-utilised community hub. It's not one of these libraries that isn't used and utilised. People were in and out. They had a book session going on. There was parents singing with their children. Yeah. There was a real vibe to it. I'm hoping that next week we can continue that vibe.
3: It was amazing. We were there, you know, just after 10 o'clock when it opened, and it was absolutely mobbed. There was kids in it. There was teenagers in it. There was, you know, all sorts. So, Yeah.
2: Come and find out more about advocacy.scot.
3: Exactly.
1: Yeah, definitely. And it's a free lunch. Don't forget.
3: I'm just hoping we've got enough sandwiches now.
1: Yes, you might have to get a few more loaves.
3: We can do a Greg's run.
1: So anybody wanting more information, you can go over to their website, which is allthews.advice.scot. And you can look at the various tabs there and see what they do. Now, when I was looking, then I did notice there was a calendar on there for a callback appointment. So I was going to ask you, how can people get in touch with you to make an appointment besides going on the calendar?
3: Well, for advocacy.scot, they can go on the website, which is just advocacy.scot, or they can email in, or they can phone in. So there's multiple ways, but the easiest way, most people are on their phones, is just to go on the website and navigate that way.
2: And once we've launched next week, the obviously the press launch will happen next week, and we'll be launching a website that has two things, all the list of kind of services that we will have in libraries, which you can obviously get in touch with us and book an appointment to go and see an advocate, or we'll have a program of outreach, whereas if you don't want that more formal approach, you could just nip into your local library and get that support.
1: I mean, obviously we have a lot of elderly people who may not have smartphones, they may not be able to access, they may not even own a phone.
2: We see that as an opportunity, I think.
3: Yeah.
2: Sorry, Stephen. So I think one of the things that we kind of mapped out with this partnership with libraries was that where we get situations like this, where we say, you know, some people are digitally excluded, rather than see that as a negative, and this might just be me and my personality, we're trying to flip that on its head and see it as a positive opportunity to engage. And we know that the library offers in-person support to make people more digitally included. They're now offering a device lending services. They can offer that support. So complementary to the service that we've got, we can also tap into these useful services that the libraries offer.
3: And also, I'm an old school news reporter, so I'm going to be doing my best to get information about this in local newspapers and print, also online, obviously. We'll also be out and about, I think, probably later this week. We'll be handing out leaflets. We'll be trying to meet people. We'll be along at the Pearce Institute and get the word physically out that way, do our best. So, yeah. I'm always aware that there's certain people who are not on, you know, iPhones and things, so we'll do our best to reach out to them as well.
1: Brilliant. And is this going to be regular, you know, you're going to be regularly at the libraries in person? Is it going to be every week, every month?
2: Yes. So it depends on the space itself and the libraries. We know that there's lots going on in libraries, so we've worked really hard with the Scottish Library Information Council and the local authority library services to ensure that we're working around the scheduling to make sure that we have either a static date every week or a kind of routine monthly rolling calendar of outreach events that we can support people with.
3: Yeah, I mean, I should say Glasgow Life have been really, really helpful. Brilliant. As well. And there's the service is going to be in like Denniston Library as well. It's going to be in the Mitchell. And I've never been to Elder Park Library, but I was really impressed by it this morning. So it's really great to work with them too.
1: Yeah.
2: Just to reiterate and emphasise, it's free. I don't think I've said that yet, but it is a free service. And again, it is independent and we're there for you. We're there to make sure it's an easy process to access these benefits.
3: Yeah. I'm also that. I used to come back to govern. My grandfather stayed not far from here, so it's great to be back. I'm really quite happy that they're launching it in govern. And come along and you can meet Craig.
1: Yeah, we just found out, chatting before we actually did the interview, that Craig and I were both born in Doncaster, Yorkshire, which, yes, as I've often said on my shows, historically, we were born in Scotland. And if anyone dares to dispute that, just Google, is Doncaster a part of Scotland? Yes, we are.
2: Yes, we are.
3: Yes.
2: We've got T-shirts to prove it.
3: The Republic of Doncaster.
1: Yes, well, actually, Doncastrians want independence as well, with the, you know, the same as many in Scotland. So, yeah, don't let the accent fool you. Right, guys, Craig and Stephen, thank you so much for coming along today. And for everybody else, make sure you get along to the Elder Park Library on the 21st of July. 12 till 2, lunch is provided. Everything is free information, free lunch.
2: Free banter.
1: Free banter. Yeah. Oh, yes, you'll maybe get some banter.
3: Ted might even do a song, never know.
1: Yes, Mariah Carey, exactly. Of course.
3: Yes.
1: So, Stephen, before we go, I also asked you for a song, and you chose the Rolling Stones with Can't Get No Satisfaction. Why that one?
3: I've got a really eclectic music taste, but I've always loved the Rolling Stones. Not so much now. I mean, I think they're still going strong, but in the 60s, in the 70s, they were the best. They still are, so rock on.
2: Rock on.
1: Rock on. So here we go. Again, thank you to Craig and Stephen. Go over to the advice.scot website, or what was the other website?
3: It was advocacy, so that's advocacy.scot, and you can find all about the advocacy service there.
1: Yeah, oh, and get yourselves along to Elder Park Library.
3: Thank you.
1: Thank you.

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0: Yo, what's up? This is Scudio with the Flow, and you're checking out the sweet sounds of Sonny Govan. Don't touch that dial, son.
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0: Okay, I've got with me in the studio today two people. I've got Stephen Stewart and Craig Tobin, and they are from Advice Direct Scotland. Hi, guys.
1: Hello.
0: How are you both today?
2: You're doing well. Thank you very
3: Thank you very
2: much.
3: much. Lovely.
2: Seeing the
3: Thanks.
2: sunny sights of Govan.
3: Yes, very sunny in Govan today, I have to say.
0: It is. I'm loving it myself, although it gets a bit hot. Me being a redhead, lots of freckles, all my freckles come out, join up. You play dot to dot on my skin. Anyway, the first and most important question is, what is or who are Advice Direct Scotland?
2: Advice Direct Scotland is a national charity, deals with lots of advice. So we deal with consumer, energy debt, welfare and debt in general. But a new exciting thing that's now dropped on our doorstep is Advocacy Scot, which is a new national advocacy service that navigates people through Social Security Scotland benefits. And it just so happens that we are coming to govern.
0: Okay, thanks, Craig. Stephen, how long has the organisation been going for?
3: Oh, it's been going for years now, but the new project, as Craig said, is this advocacy one, which we're rolling out. It's the launch event is going to be in Elder Park Library, just up the road. So that's Tuesday, July 21st. We're kicking off at noon. Craig's going to, introduce the service, and you can meet advocates. And there'll be free food and sandwiches for people. You can drop by and find out what the service can do for you. But it's beginning. It's already began in Scotland, and it's going to be all over every local authority. And it's about helping people navigate the benefit system in Scotland. So a huge positive step.
2: The important thing, if I could just come in then, is that it's independent. So we are funded by Social Security Scotland, but we're an independent service. So we are for the people to make sure that they are aware of what they're eligible for in terms of benefits. Also be that supportive navigator to make sure we've got a seamless transition of support.
3: And there's been some major successes already. There's been people that have been helped with appeals and things like that, and they've got thousands of pounds. So it's really about connecting people with what they're entitled to, empowering people.
0: I think that's absolutely what we need because government, DWP, they tend not to tell people what they are entitled to. And I sometimes have a chap called Gordon Brown coming on the show. He's from Glasgow Action for Pensioners. And when we're chatting, I find out, through his research, what he does is there are millions of pounds of unclaimed money that people are entitled to. So to have an organisation such as yourselves is absolutely amazing.
3: Well, we've actually, sorry, we've been out and about today in Govan. We've spoken to people, and we spoke to one business owner, and she's actually going to use the service because she's been trying to claim, but she just finds it a wee bit difficult with the various forums. So we're going to sort that out. So it's already reaping successes already.
0: Fantastic.
2: She pulled out this, bless her soul, she pulled out this big booklet and said, "This has been sat in the drawer for the last how long?
3: Yeah.
2: A few weeks." And our line is, if it, that shouldn't be something to defeat them. Everybody should not lose out on support what they're entitled to just because of a form. And that's where our advocacy workers come in. We can help people through that process.
3: Yeah.
2: Take that pain away.
3: Yes.
0: Yes.
3: Just make it easier. And a lot of these advocates that I've spoken to have years of service, and I've been doing it for a long time. So it's just about putting that connection in place. And it
2: Absolutely.
3: all kicks off next Tuesday.
0: So there you go, people. You're listening. Get to Elder Park Library next Tuesday, the 21st of July, between 12 and 2, and the lunch will be provided. Now, you can't say no to a free lunch. And while you're having a nibble, then you can be listening and joining in to all the conversations that are going on. So let's go on to a piece of music. Craig, you've asked for Mariah Carey and Fantasy.
2: Yes.
0: Why?
2: I am, and I don't think this is unknown to everyone, the biggest Mariah Carey fan the earth has ever seen. And there's a few reasons for that. I'll not go into it all, but as I was growing up, I had quite a hard childhood. And Mariah Carey was my go-to therapy when I didn't know what therapy was. And so her music to this day is soothing to me. And also just love her. She's great.
3: I think he mentions her every single day in the office.
0: Every day.
3: Possibly, yeah.
0: At least once.
2: Yeah. And a lot of people don't know this, and I don't mind saying it, but the reason people love Mariah Carey is not because of the Christmas songs and not because of all the big hits she's got, by the way. It's because of the really personalised writing that she does that often don't make it out as commercial successes, but actually just album cuts that are so deep that people connect with them.
3: Well, never knew
0: that. Okay. Yeah. Okay. So here we go with Mariah Carey and Fantasy.

0: Sonny Govan Radio.
1: A question. When I went to have a look at the website, I found the website really, really interesting, and the amount of things that you actually cover. It's not just money. It's not just, you know, the benefits. They are obviously very important, but, you know, you cover things like housing and family stuff. Mm-hmm. So I want you to ask, from my reading everything on the website, would you say that you're different or the same as Citizens Advice or Money Matters?
2: I think this is a really good question. I also think that, and my political answer is that there's room for everyone. But I do think Advisor at Scotland offers a unique approach to how we offer expert advice. One of those being that instead of volunteers are amazing. I've worked with volunteers for many years, so I have a background with mental cancer support. But it does often happen that sometimes the volunteering opportunity that you assign yourself to isn't a priority, which means our paid advisors can get through their kind of casework on quickly. And so people aren't waiting quite as long. The other thing that I talk about in my role as Head of Impact across Scotland is that whole person holistic approach that we have. So yes, we're funded to do a lot of different things, but when people come to us, it's that whole person approach, making sure that if they have come through the deadline, we're still checking for any other issues that we can help with that day. So they're not having to call again to anybody else. So that whole person holistic approach, I think, is quite unique to us. And the other thing is the fact that we don't assume people are accessing advice so differently now that you've got ChatGPT and things like that and the internet. So we make sure we provide a variety of methods to engage with us, whether that's WhatsApp, online forms, telephone, face-to-face. You know, we're offering different ways of engaging with us to make sure that it's best for you and your lifestyle.
1: And I think with ChatGPT, although, you know, it does have its uses, it's still human input, and a lot of the information can be misinformation. So,
2: absolutely.
3: The thing I've noticed with AI is that sometimes it gives you a kind of generic UK slant, mm-hmm. whereas the Scotland situation can be different. Scots law is different. The advice setup is different. So, yeah, it's not always the answer to rely on AI.
1: Yeah, definitely.
2: And the advocacy.scot approach, the in-person kind of approach for this funding, I think that is the beauty of this partnership that we now have with Scottish Library Information Council. So the reason we've been funded is to make sure we're visible. So yes, that, you know, there's a lot of people that want the digital advice and things like that and digital support, but there are still people that value, like ourselves, face-to-face support, making sure we're out there and visible in communities. Which is why over the next couple of years, we're going to be having a presence in as many libraries as we can. And these libraries, you know, often have information professionals as the librarians. You know, it's not a massive sidestep to what they're offering. And like I said, they're in the heart of communities and they're trusted. Mm-hmm. They're probably the only space in communities these days that you don't have this obligation to pay for anything. And so because of that, I think this is the perfect setup.
3: And it's great for me because I'm a book lover. I love reading books. I love being around books. So it's great to be in libraries. And I think what gets overlooked is how fundamentally important libraries still are, as you just said. You know, they are community hubs. You know, it's fantastic to be offering this service through libraries. It's great.
1: I'm interested to know why you chose Elder Park Library as your launch.
2: So partly that is because funders say that this is the particular area. But I mean, from our perspective, it has recently been refurbished. It is looking fantastic. We were there this morning. And one of the things that we both identified walking through Govan and speaking to the community this morning is there's a real sense of community here. Mm-hmm. As we were in the library, we could sense that it was a really well-utilized community hub. It's not one of these libraries that isn't used and utilized. People were in and out. They had a book session going on. There was parents singing with their children. Yeah. It was a real vibe to it. I'm hoping that next week we can continue that vibe.
3: It was amazing. We were there, you know, just after 10 o'clock when it opened, and it was absolutely mobbed. There was kids in it. There was teenagers in it. There was, you know, all sorts. So Yeah.
2: Come and find out more about advocacy.scot.
3: Exactly.
1: Yeah, definitely. And it's a free lunch. Don't forget.
3: I'm just hoping we've got enough sandwiches now.
1: Yes, you might have to get a few more loaves.
3: We can do a Greg's run.
1: So anybody wanting more information, you can go over to their website, which is allthews.advice.scot. And you can look at the various tabs there and see what they do. Now, when I was looking, then I did notice there was a calendar on there for a callback appointment. So I was going to ask you, how can people get in touch with you to make an appointment besides going on the calendar?
3: Well, for advocacy.scot, they can go on the website, which is just advocacy.scot, or they can email in, or they can phone in. So there's multiple ways. But the easiest way, most people are on their phones, is just to go on the website and navigate that way.
2: And once we've launched next week, the press launch will happen next week, and we'll be launching a website that has two things, all the list of kind of services that we will have in libraries, which you can obviously get in touch with us and book an appointment to go and see an advocate, or we'll have a program of outreach, whereas if you don't want that more formal approach, you could just nip into your local library and get that support.
1: I mean, obviously we have a lot of elderly people who may not have smartphones, they may not be able to access, they may not even own a phone.
2: We see that as an opportunity, I think.
3: Yeah.
2: Sorry, Stephen. So I think one of the things that we kind of mapped out with this partnership with libraries was that where we get situations like this, where we say, you know, some people are digitally excluded, rather than see that as a negative, and this might just be me and my personality, we're trying to flip that on its head and see it as a positive opportunity to engage. And we know that the library offers in-person support to make people more digitally included. They're now offering a device lending services. They can offer that support. So complementary to the service that we've got, we can also tap into these useful services that the libraries offer.
3: And also, I'm an old school news reporter, so I'm going to be doing my best to get information about this in local newspapers and print, also online, obviously. We'll also be out and about, I think, probably later this week. We'll be handing out leaflets. We'll be trying to meet people. We'll be along at the Pearce Institute and get the word physically out that way, do our best. So, yeah. I'm always aware that there's certain people who are not on, you know, iPhones and things, so we'll do our best to reach out to them as well.
1: Brilliant. And is this going to be regular, you know, you're going to be regularly at the libraries in person? Is it going to be every week, every month?
2: Yes. So it depends on the space itself and the libraries. We know that there's lots going on in libraries, so we've worked really hard with the Scottish Library Information Council and the local authority library services to ensure that we're working around the scheduling to make sure that we have either a static date every week or a kind of routine monthly rolling calendar of outreach events that we can support people with.
3: Yeah, I mean, I should say Glasgow Life have been really, really helpful as well. And there's the service is going to be in like Denniston Library as well. It's going to be in the Mitchell. And I've never been to Elder Park Library, but I was really impressed by it this morning. So it's really great to work with them too.
1: Yeah.
2: Just to reiterate and emphasise, it's free. I don't think I've said that yet, but it is a free service. And again, it is independent and we're there for you. We're there to make sure it's an easy process to access these benefits.
3: Yeah. I'm also that. I used to come back to govern. My grandfather stayed not far from here, so it's great to be back. I'm really quite happy that they're launching it in govern. And come along and you can meet Craig.
1: Yeah, we just found out, chatting before we actually did the interview, that Craig and I were both born in Doncaster, Yorkshire, which, yes, as I've often said on my shows, historically, we were born in Scotland. And if anyone dares to dispute that, just Google, is Doncaster a part of Scotland? Yes, we are.
2: Yes, we are.
3: Yes.
2: We've got t-shirts to prove it.
3: The Republic of Doncaster.
1: Yes, well, actually, Doncastrians want independence as well, with the, you know, the same as many in Scotland. So, yeah, don't let the accent fool you. All right, guys, Craig and Stephen, thank you so much for coming along today. And for everybody else, make sure you get along to the Elder Park Library on the 21st of July. 12 till 2. Lunch is provided. Everything is free. Free information, free lunch.
2: Free banter.
1: Free banter. Yeah. Oh, yes, you'll maybe get some banter.
3: Ted might even do a song. You never know.
1: Yes, Mariah Carey, exactly. Of course. Yes.
2: Of course.
1: Yes. So, Stephen, before we go, I also asked you for a song, and you chose the Rolling Stones with Can't Get No Satisfaction. Why that one?
3: I've got a really eclectic music taste, but I've always loved the Rolling Stones. Not so much now. I mean, I think they're still going strong, but in the 60s, excuse me, in the 70s, they were the best. They still are, so rock on.
2: Rock on.
1: Rock on. So here we go. Again, thank you to Craig and Stephen. Go over to the advice.scot website, or what was the other website?
3: It was advocacy, so that's advocacy.scot, and you can find all about the advocacy service there.
1: Yeah, oh, and get yourselves along to Elder Park Library.
3: Thank you.
1: Thank you.

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I hope one day I feel you. I need you. I miss you. I feel you. I love you. I need you. I miss you. You don't know how much I miss you. You don't know how much I need you.

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Better days are coming, if no one told you. I hate to hear you crying over the phone, dear. For 7 years running, you've been a soldier. But better days are coming, better days are coming for you. So when the night feels like forever,

Exciting times are on the way, new things to bring every day. Why not listen to the funky shows? The presenters will keep you on your toes. The music they play should suit everyone. Lots of variety, spice and fun. Different topics we can discuss with an in-depth analysis and minimal fuss. So come and join the growing queue. See what Sonny G can do for you. Please remember to turn on that dial. Sonny G's the best by a country mile. Everybody's loving Sonny Govan.

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Love Sunny Given, hip hip hooray!

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0: shop. He looks at me and dreams a scene of British workers' jobs. Of full-time, full employment before the goddamn boatsaw came where everybody went to work for full-time, full weeks every day. A British business stood there first, he claims, before the Irish came. Now British people lost their jobs and bloody Turkish there to blame. I ask him how he knows that fact. He said, because it's true. I ask him how he knows that fact. He said he read it in the news. Every time a Somalian comes here, they take a job from us. The mathematics, one, from us to them, it just adds up. He bites his cake. He sips his brew. He says again he knows this plot. The goddamn Caribbeans came and now good folk here don't have jobs. I ask him what was there before the goddamn Persian curtain shop. I show him architecture's plans of empty goddamn plots of land. I show him the historic maps, a bit of sand, a barren land. There was no goddamn shop before the Pakistani came and planned. Man, I am sick of crappy mathematics, cause I love a bit of sums. I spent 3 years into economics and I geek out over calculus. And when I meet these paper claims that one of every new that came takes away one's daily wage, I desperately want to scream your maths is stuck in primary. Cause some who come here also spend, and some who come here also lend, and some who come here also tend to set up work which employs them, and all your balance sheets and trends, they work with numbers, not with men. And all this goddamn heated talk ignores the trade the Polish brought, ignores the men they give work to, not plumbing jobs but further to, ignores the guys they buy stock from, accountants, builders, on. And I know it's nice to have someone to blame our lack of jobs upon, but immigration's not that plain, despite the sums inside your brain, as one for one, as him for you, as if he goes they'd employ you, cause sometimes one that comes makes two, and sometimes one can add three more, and sometimes two times two is much, much more than four, and most times
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1: What are you looking for?

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New things to bring every day. Why not listen to the funky shows? The presenters will keep you on your toes. The music they play should suit everyone. Lots of variety, spice and fun. Different topics we can discuss with an in-depth analysis and minimal fuss. So come and join the growing queue. See what Sonny G can do for you. Please remember to turn on that dial. Sonny G's the best by a country mile. Everybody's loving Sonny Govan.

badder than. Anyway, we see them, we a bang pan another one. Bus up 4-5, Nanko and Remington. Any boy, this ballot on him in a Killington. Bad man, you know we vibes can done. Vibes can done, we kill a song, wife, if on.

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Love Sunny Govan. 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

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New things to bring every day. Why not listen to the funky shows? The presenters will keep you on your toes. The music they play should suit everyone. Lots of variety, spice and fun. 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So come and join the growing queue. See what Sonny G can do for you. Please remember to turn on that dial. Sonny G's the best by a country mile. Everybody's loving Sonny Govan.

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